104.9 The Eagle. You're home for Woody and Wilcox in the morning. Woody getting his gallbladder out. Prayers go out to him. Let's keep rocking. It's Paul McCartney on The Eagle.

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0: The Tube, she's a beauty. 100.9 Eagle. Community event coming up this Saturday. And a personal one for me. It just never feels right talking about it like this in the past tense. But my brother Dennis passed away 2 years ago. This past June. July, that is. Sorry, please forgive me. In a motorcycle accident. But to have his memory live on and to raise some money for a very good charity foundation, we're having a memorial ride in honor of my brother, Dennis Lee Jarvis II, this Saturday at Cole Harley Davidson in Bluefield. Registration will start at 10, kick sands up at 11, and funds raised are going to be donated to Second Chance for Cats and other local animal shelters. That's this Saturday, the DJ2 ride in loving memory of my brother, Dennis Jarvis II at Cole Harley Davidson. Hey, if it's got wheels, you don't have to have a motorcycle to ride in this ride. Come on over to Cole Harley and help support a good cause and have some fun together. Now the community know. It's the Eagle.
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10: A little bit of rain coming up on Wednesday and Thursday, but for now, things look pretty good. For the overnight hours, some clouds and fog will be in the low 60s, and then foggy in the morning on Tuesday, lots of sun in the afternoon, and we're hitting about 80. Few clouds on Tuesday night, then we have a lot of humid air getting in from the south on Wednesday. That'll bring us a really good chance of showers and thunderstorms, high about 80. More rain with a cold front on Thursday. I'm meteorologist Steve Hamilton from the Cole Chevy Body Shop Weather Center.
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0: 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It's got another free flight of rock and roll lined up, and we kick it off with Soundgarden, one of my favorites, Black Hole Sun, next. 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
7: A little bit of rain coming up on Wednesday and Thursday, but for now, things look pretty good for the overnight hours. Some clouds and fog will be in the low 60s, and then foggy in the morning on Tuesday. Lots of sun in the afternoon, and we're hitting about 80. A few clouds on Tuesday night, then we have a lot of humid air getting in from the south on Wednesday. That'll bring us a really good chance of showers and thunderstorms, high about 80. More rain with a cold front on Thursday. I'm meteorologist Steve Hamilton from the Cole Chevy Body Shop Weather Center.
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0: Jesse Miller Band rocking me. 100.9 Eagle. Got a, this is a personal thing I just want to share with you, but Dennis Jarvis II was my brother. I lost him 2 years ago, back in July. I made it 2 years. Died in a motorcycle wreck, but Dennis loved his kitty cats, Virginia and Ford, and he loved helping out Second Chance for Cats, Darlene Little and the crew over there on Littlesburg Road, who take care of unwanted kitty cats and, you know, get them spayed and neutered and try to help them find a home. Well, anyway, we're having a memorial motorcycle ride this Saturday. It starts out at Cole Harley-Davidson. Registration at 10 a.m., kickstands up at 11, and funds raised are going to be donated to Second Chance for Cats and other local animal shelters. So if you got a motorcycle, or even if you don't, just come on out, hang out, and help support a good cause in memory of my brother, Dennis. Just asking for a favor. Look at your weather forecast and another long set of rock and roll on the way with Pearl Jam. Kicking it off next. It's Eagle.
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10: A little bit of rain coming up on Wednesday and Thursday, but for now, things look pretty good. For the overnight hours, some clouds and fog will be in the low 60s, and then foggy in the morning on Tuesday, lots of sun in the afternoon, and we're hitting about 80. A few clouds on Tuesday night, then we have a lot of humid air getting in from the south on Wednesday. That'll bring us a really good chance of showers and thunderstorms, high about 80. More rain with a cold front on Thursday. I'm meteorologist Steve Hamilton from the Cole Chevy Body Shop Weather Center.
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0: David Bowie, 100.9 Eagle. You're home for Woody and Wilcox in the morning. Woody getting his gallbladder taken out. And with that, they're going to have a best of a few days this week. Hopefully he does all right and doesn't try to eat lettuce. You know, when they take your gallbladder out, they tell you you can't, like, eat greens or, you know, anything greasy. Because if you do, it's an automatic trip to the restroom without the cyclospora outbreak. You know what I mean? So prayers go out to Woody. But wake up with the best of tomorrow morning on the Eagle.
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0: Ellie Squire in the dark at a point nine. 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
9: A little bit of rain coming up on Wednesday and Thursday, but for now things look pretty good. For the overnight hours, some clouds and fog will be in the low 60s, and then foggy in the morning on Tuesday, lots of sun in the afternoon, and we're hitting about 80. Few clouds on Tuesday night, then we have a lot of humid air getting in from the south on Wednesday. That'll bring us a really good chance of showers and thunderstorms, high about 80. More rain with a cold front on Thursday. I'm meteorologist Steve Hamilton from the Cole Chevy Body Shop Weather Center.
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0: Boston, Amanda, 100.9 Eagle. Joey Jarvis out. Damn, McMahon up next. He'll take you through your midnight hour. Man, I've had a headache all night long, man, but I'm gonna go to bed. Hey, I'll be back tomorrow evening, good Lord willing, and the creeks don't rise. Until then, stay safe, be good to yourselves and each other, practice peace, and keep on rocking. We'll see you tomorrow. 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

0: great Tom Petty, and of course the Heartbreakers. Whoever made up the Heartbreakers will never know, but Tom Petty, Refugee on 100.9 The Eagle. It is the classic rock station on the fourth day of August. I am Dan McMahon taking the hot tag for Mr. Joe Jarvis. I don't think he's listening because he just left. Like, why would he then turn it on 100.9? I mean, you're here all day. You're like, work. But I want to publicly thank him.
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0: I thought the edit didn't go over 4 minutes. Some
1: radio edit.
0: Kicked a hole in my privacy fence. And again, that's not my kind of work. My dad died when I was young, you know, I wasn't around anybody, so it's a long story. But anyway, Joey took care of it. He said he was going to for a while, and he finally did. Not complaining, I'm just thanking him. That's the point. He hooked me up and fixed the fence. I bought him a Pittsburgh Steelers shirt because he's a Steelers fan, is my way of saying thank you. And it's a champion. Back in the early 90s, my Bears, their jerseys were made by champions. So I always have like a fond memory of champions. So I got him a Steelers champion shirt. And hopefully he will be very happy with it.
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2: A little bit of rain coming up on Wednesday and Thursday, but for now, things look pretty good for the overnight hours. Some clouds and fog will be in the low 60s, and then foggy in the morning on Tuesday. Lots of sun in the afternoon, and we're hitting about 80. A few clouds on Tuesday night, then we have a lot of humid air getting in from the south on Wednesday. That'll bring us a really good chance of showers and thunderstorms, high about 80. More rain with a cold front on Thursday. I'm meteorologist Steve Hamilton from the Cole Chevy Body Shop Weather Center.
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0: Ford there. Prior to that, we played my favorite song from the Black Album, Wherever I May Roam, and Metallica. It's 100.9 The Eagle. Dan McMahon, the middle of the night with you. A couple of sports stories. Let me get to one of them. The baseball trade deadline has come and gone. And over the years, I've been kind of someone that complained. If you're not a Reds fan, maybe you don't even know who he is. But I've complained about Tyler Stevenson a lot and been a little rough on him. But after the Pirates game on Sunday, Jim Day, whom I've met, it was okay to me, I guess, had an interview that was so touching, no sarcasm, talking about Tyler Stevenson's first at-bat as a Red, which was a homer 6 years ago, and his perhaps his last at-bat as a Red being a home run and it coming full circle, because the idea was he was going to get traded from the deadline. But it was so cool, and Tyler was so emotional that it actually makes me reevaluate him, and then, like, I want to be his fan now. But here's the clip, if you know what I'm talking about. Tyler Stevenson after the Pirates game yesterday. Can we hear the volume?
1: And your first at-bat in a Reds uniform was a home run. Not knowing what tomorrow reads, that could be poetic what just happened. Were there any thoughts when you were around in the bases?
2: Oh, man, I'm going to be emotional. It was pretty special. Yeah. I don't know. It's a lot going on. Yeah.
1: I know there is. And I'm not looking for you to comment on this.
2: Yeah.
1: But let the record show, you're a good man. You're a pro's pro. It's a pleasure to be around every day.
2: Thank you.
0: Man, that almost made me cry. Like, seriously, what an interview from a guy, a professional athlete, not wanting to get traded. And the good news is he wasn't traded.
3: 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These tiny but powerful.

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That was Bush with Come Down from 16 Stone in 1994. 100.9 The Eagle playing the best songs ever recorded. We're in a free flight of classic rock. We travel back to 68 with the Doors. And hello, comma, I love you.

0: 18 in life. That was Skid Row. It's the Eagle 100.9. I'm Dan McMahon. The middle of the night on this Tuesday. I'm still tired, man. I only got a couple hours of sleep today because my wife's car was at the shop, and it was like we're waiting on a phone call. And we had been for a couple of days. We dropped it off on Thursday. We were waiting for a phone call for them to be like, all right, this is the work. This is what's going to cost. And then when the phone call finally came, then I couldn't go back to sleep. And so I had 3 hours of sleep, and I mowed the lawn because I couldn't sleep. It was hot and muggy. It was just awful. Anyway, if I'm all over the place tonight, it's because I have not rested at all, and I've consumed a couple of energy drinks. But another sports story to get to, and I will in just a minute. I talked about how Tyler Stevenson didn't want to get traded, and it looked like he was going to, but then didn't, and played the emotional interview. If you don't know who Tyler is, he's a Cincinnati Red. I guess it's my show, so I can talk about the teams I like. Although I try to be respectful if most people out there don't like my teams. But I do have some Chicago Bears news, which is not good, about Kobe Bryant. Kobe Bryant, not that Kobe, not the late, great Kobe Bryant, but another Kobe Bryant, a Super Bowl champion, who's now a Bear and is now hurt. Stick around.
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4: A little bit of rain coming up on Wednesday and Thursday, but for now, things look pretty good. For the overnight hours, some clouds and fog will be in the low 60s, and then foggy in the morning on Tuesday, lots of sun in the afternoon, and we're hitting about 80. A few clouds on Tuesday night, then we have a lot of humid air getting in from the south on Wednesday. That'll bring us a really good chance of showers and thunderstorms, high about 80. More rain with a cold front on Thursday. I'm meteorologist Steve Hamilton from the Cole Chevy Body Shop Weather Center.
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0: That was the Police. 100.9 is the Eagle. I'm Dan McMahon. I was talking about Chicago Bear Kobe Bryant. They signed this gentleman from the Seattle Seahawks, a Super Bowl champion now, and going to be our big safety, our big acquisition. The first day with pads and practice, you know, training camps going. The first day with pads. Day one with pads. Out. Knee. Boom. Oh, my God. But then the news came down that he's not season ending somehow. He's reportedly out 8 to 10 weeks, which could push him back to like week 5. But they signed this gentleman from Seattle. And, you know, he's, like I said, the big acquisition. 3 years, $40 million, and he gets hurt in the first practice. I don't want to have a victim mentality here, but as a Bear fan with all this losing my whole life, with the exception of when I was a kid and Ditka was there, it feels like, no, not again. But I'm hoping, because we have got Caleb, that somehow that could be mitigated, and maybe they can sign a veteran safety to replace him. We'll see.
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We are rolling through a free flight of classic rock. Great song there on your early Tuesday. We're in a free flight with the Ramones.

0: Werewolves of London, 100.9 is the Eagle. Dan McMahon with you. One of the things I feel like if you've never done radio, one of the things about it is you got to have timing. It's just like sports or anything else. Like even if you're just bowl, you have to have your timing down for you to be effective, you know? But I think just because of the lack of sleep and stuff, I just feel like my timing is off tonight. So I apologize. It feels like I'm like a rookie in here or something. I've got to talk about the Great Appalachian Summer Staycation, and I'll do that in just a few minutes. 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We'll give you the opportunity to get qualified for that in a few minutes. Foo Fighters on the way with Learn to Fly and Led Zeppelin, Dazed and Confused.
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5: A little bit of rain coming up on Wednesday and Thursday, but for now, things look pretty good for the overnight hours. Some clouds and fog will be in the low 60s, and then foggy in the morning on Tuesday. Lots of sun in the afternoon, and we're hitting about 80. A few clouds on Tuesday night, then we have a lot of humid air getting in from the

0: south on Wednesday. That'll bring us a really good chance of showers and thunderstorms, high about 80. More rain with a cold front on Thursday. I'm meteorologist Steve Hamilton from the Cole Chevy Body Shop Weather Center.
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0: Bruce Springsteen, the boss, dancing in the dark. I'm Dan McMahon in the dark with you on 100.9 The Eagle. That sounds dirty. I didn't mean for it to sound bad. Let's talk about something that sounds good. Less driving, more adventure, a staycation. The Great Appalachian Summer Staycation, which is powered by Uncharted Adventures and 100.9 The Eagle. 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Much like Julie Harmon of Bluefield. 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Who else won that one? You guessed it. 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Pipestem Staycation, $50 gas card. 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And yes, Cynthia Woods of Switchback down in the county was a recipient of that one. 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

I don't think Lenny Kravitz would appreciate me saying this, but I'm just a guy in Bluefield, West Virginia on the Eagles, so I don't think he cares. But man, does his daughter look good. Zoe, and his wife too, his ex-wife, Lisa Bonet. Wow. Anyway, we are rocking the Virginias for decades, and we continue to do so with great music here and a free flight of classic rock with the late, great Ozzy Osbourne.

0: That is Creedence Clearwater Revival down on the corner on 100.9 The Eagle. It is early Tuesday. Hard to believe it is August the 4th, man. I've got my first concert in a while now, in less than 3 weeks. My last concert. Do you go to concerts? I'm a concert guy. Now, I admit that I'm getting older, so going in the mosh pit is like at 45 is like a stupid thing. So honestly, I have some seats in my next two concerts, but I haven't been to a concert since February. I saw Nine Inch Nails again in Columbus, and on August 24th, I'll be seeing Marilyn Manson, whom I've met twice, for the 21st time. My 21st time coming up on August the 24th. Really excited about it. Again, I'm old, so I'm in the seats now. We got Manson, and then in 2 months from yesterday, we have the Smashing Pumpkins again in Baltimore, October 3rd. Exciting stuff. Exciting to tell you, I've got some Slipknot news if you didn't know. I know that's a little bit heavier than what we play here, but it's all rock, right? And Nirvana's coming up from In Utero. We'll play All Apologies next.
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7: A little bit of rain coming up on Wednesday and Thursday, but for now, things look pretty good. For the overnight hours, some clouds and fog will be in the low 60s, and then foggy in the morning on Tuesday, lots of sun in the afternoon, and we're hitting about 80. A few clouds on Tuesday night, then we have a lot of humid air getting in from the south on Wednesday. That'll bring us a really good chance of showers and thunderstorms, high about 80. More rain with a cold front on Thursday. I'm meteorologist Steve Hamilton from the Cole Chevy Body Shop Weather Center.
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0: The Red Hot Chili Peppers on the Eagle, 100.9. Before that, we played Light My Fire, the full almost 7-minute version from the self-titled debut of The Doors back in 1967. The first Slipknot album came out in 1999 when I was going to West Virginia State and working a Hot Topic at the Charleston Town Center. And this whole time, Sid's been in the band. Recently, he was supposed to be marrying Ozzy's daughter. And then I think that broke apart. And now, I didn't know Sid looked like David Spade because I hadn't seen him really without his mask. But the dude looks like David Spade. And after all these years, he's out of the band. And some people were saying that it's because the rest of the guys don't like him and he's confrontational, adversarial, or whatever. He hasn't commented yet, but after all these years, like 30 years, Sid Wilson out of the band with Slipknot. Don't exactly know why. I think everything is just sort of conjecture at this point.
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Stone Temple Pilots, they will be at the West Virginia State Fair coming up in less than like 3 weeks. Talk about that in a moment. Right now, we're in a free flight of classic rock on 100.9 The Eagle. I've got Zeppelin coming up, but right now, this is Lunatic Fringe.

Billy Idol going to be inducted into the Rock and Roll Hall of Fame here in 2026. That was his cover of Money Money. It's 100.9 The Eagle. Dan McMahon in the studio with you. And we're coming up on the West Virginia State Fair up in Greenbrier County. Stone Temple Pilots. Scott Weiland's no longer with us, but the other guy, I just call him the other guy because I always forget his name.

0: which maybe that's, if you're in Scott's shadow, I mean, that's the way it's going to be, pal. I'm sorry. But he really is good. And Stone Temple Pilots will be in West Virginia in Greenbrier County on the 22nd of August. That's a Saturday. So it's 2 weeks from this Saturday. You can get tickets right now online. They average like 50, 60 bucks a piece for STP at the West Virginia State Fair, August 22nd. That is my sister Angie's birthday. Hopefully, you and she and I can all be at Stone Temple. That's not going to happen. I can't go. But anyway, maybe you can be. It's STP, August 22nd.
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6: A little bit of rain coming up on Wednesday and Thursday, but for now, things look pretty good. For the overnight hours, some clouds and fog will be in the low 60s, and then foggy in the morning on Tuesday. Lots of sun in the afternoon, and we're hitting about 80. A few clouds on Tuesday night, then we have a lot of humid air getting in from the south on Wednesday. That'll bring us a really good chance of showers and thunderstorms, high about 80. More rain with a cold front on Thursday. I'm meteorologist Steve Hamilton from the Cole Chevy Body Shop Weather Center.
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0: Steve Miller Band, 100.9 is the Eagle. We've got high school football coming up at the end of the month very, very rapidly here on the Eagle. We should have Bluefield and Graham, the Beavers and the G-Men, and the pros back in camp. The Bears yesterday, if you listen to the show, you know I'm a Bears fan. Yesterday was the first practice in pads. The first practice in pads in 2026. And wouldn't you know it, they have an injury. Not just any injury. They had, someone sent me a dirty photo. I shouldn't talk about that on air, though. I'm married. Why are they sending me these pics? Anyway, where was that? Oh, yeah. The Bears signed Kobe Bryant, not Kobe Bryant, the late, great Kobe Bryant. But seriously, the safety, formerly the Seahawks Super Bowl champion, mind you, Kobe Bryant, signed with the Bears in the offseason. 3 years, it was like $40 million. And on the first day of padded practice, oh, no. A knee injury. It's almost laughable because the bad luck that it seems like the Bears have with these kind of things. He is out, thankfully not for the season, reportedly 5 to 8 weeks. Was that what they were reporting? Was that Schefter? Where's that at now? Yeah, 8 to 10 weeks. 8 to 10 weeks on Bryant. So the Bears sign him. They give him his 3-year deal, $40 million. Come on over and help us win a Super Bowl like you did in Seattle. Practice number one, he's out already.
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0: Dan McMahon talking with you on the Eagle. That was the Jimi Hendrix Experience with Fire on the Classic Rock Station. It is the Eagle 100.9. A big baseball story for me. I'm a Cincinnati Reds fan. And yes, I know they're under 500 and it looks like they're not going anywhere. So a lot of their players were being rumored to, because yesterday was the baseball trade deadline. It was supposed to be moved. One of those guys was Tyler Stevenson. Now, I admit, that's a guy I've complained about a lot and haven't been his fan. But he gave an interview Sunday night after the Pirates win that was so emotional that I feel like I've reevaluated. Like, I want to be his fan now. And thankfully, he was not traded yesterday. But when this interview happened with Jim Day, whom I've met, thankfully, on Reds TV Sunday, it looked like he was going to be traded yesterday on Monday. So this was the interview. For a sports, a professional athlete to get this emotional, I love it, man. Here goes the clip, I think. Can we get some audio? Why does this always happen?
1: Your first at-bat in a Reds uniform was a home run.
0: That was in 2020. And then his last at-bat yesterday was a homer, on Sunday, rather.
1: Were there any thoughts when you were around?
0: So you're saying it's coming full circle.
2: Oh, man, I'm going to be emotional. It was pretty special. Yeah. I don't know. There's a lot going on. Yeah.
1: I know there is. And I'm not looking for you to comment on this.
2: Yeah.
1: But let the record show. You're a good man. You're a pro's pro. It's a pleasure to be around every day.
2: Thank you.
0: The guy was so emotional about the idea of being traded from the Reds. He wasn't traded. Let's go. Let's win it. It's like Major League when the woman didn't want you to win. You saw Major League, right? And they went out, and I don't know if they won the series, but they won the one-game playoff with the Yankees. So let's do that. Not against the Yankees, it wouldn't happen that way. But anyway, go Reds!
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4: A little bit of rain coming up on Wednesday and Thursday, but for now things look pretty good. For the overnight hours, some clouds and fog will be in the low 60s, and then foggy in the morning on Tuesday, lots of sun in the afternoon, and we're hitting about 80. A few clouds on Tuesday night, then we have a lot of humid air getting in from the south on Wednesday. That'll bring us a really good chance of showers and thunderstorms, high about 80. More rain with a cold front on Thursday. I'm meteorologist Steve Hamilton from the Cole Chevy Body Shop Weather Center.
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in the Virginias. 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

0: My first song tonight was Tom Petty, and there's my last, The Waiting. The Waiting, it's begun. The Woody and Wilcox show is coming up next on 100.9 The Eagle. Dan McMahon about to depart. But first, let me tell you, for the fourth day of August, we're looking at partly sunny skies, temperatures in the upper 70s. I got the lawn mowed yesterday because I thought it was going to rain today. And here it is. No rain! Expect yesterday was awful. It was raining and it was humid. Wednesday, the rain apparently is inevitable. We're talking about a 70% chance of showers and or thunderstorms. Temperatures in the upper 70s. Essentially the same forecast for Thursday and Friday. I'm off Saturday, so you guessed it. A 70% chance of rain. 50-50 on Sunday. Why is it always rain when I'm off on the weekends?
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2: I appreciate everybody, I think, trying to help when it came to the discussion of me and my sort of not loving group bathroom stuff. And this came up when we found out that the Bills were selling their urinal trough from their old stadium as a piece of memorabilia. And then it went into what I'll lovingly call my stage fright when it comes to heading into the men's room on occasion. We got this call.
3: You were talking before about how, like, there's bathrooms in the military that got no partitions in them and, you know, toilets right next to each other. Yeah, the shower tent is just a tent with a whole bunch of shower heads in it, especially on deployment. When I was deployed during the Gulf, we had a shower tent and there was a whole bunch of different countries there.
2: Yeah, well, see, so here's the thing. A couple of things. A, my hat's off to those of you that have served our country for so many reasons, and that's one of them. But there's a misconception there about me. And I don't even know how to explain it. This is one of those things that you'd need to have a psychologist dig into. My issue with using, for example, the trough in a men's room is not about nudity. So you mentioned the shower heads and how it's a big room. I don't mind that. I mean, I'm not like, you know, it's not my life's goal.
4: Yeah, it is.
2: But it doesn't bother me in any way. The thing that bothers me about going into the urinal and having what we'll call stage fright is not about nudity. It's something else that I can't quite explain, but it has to do with the process of, you know, going to the bathroom, not being nude.
4: What you have is actually, I think it's a medical term. It's shy bladder syndrome.
2: That's right. I forgot about that. We had heard that before. Shy bladder syndrome.
4: A very common sort of, I hate to call it a disorder, but it is a common thing that people have.
2: And it feels like a disorder.
4: It's treatable.
2: Is it?
4: Yeah.
2: How do we treat it, Woody? Well, doctor?
4: Honestly, I think it's one of those things where it is a gradual exposure where like you go in with a therapist and you sort of start with, you know, one guy.
2: So I think some people assume that it's some sort of frightening. I don't want anybody to see my body parts. That's really not it. I can't explain it differently than that, other than it's a, like if there's a lot of noise, like a lot of noise, that's great. But if there's like very little to no noise and yet there's a man standing behind me like waiting,
4: tapping his toe,
2: that's when it's a problem. And it's, so it's not about the people even. It's about some sort of, it's a mental feeling of being rushed. And then I don't know how to explain it. And
4: does it help if he's talking to you?
2: It does not.
4: Hey, that's a pretty nice member you got there.
2: Thanks to everybody who sent the screenshot from whatever that movie is with Ben Stiller and Alec Baldwin, where he comes up behind him and rubs his ears while he's at the urinal. I forget what he says. Slaps him on the butt.
4: Good things.
2: I forget that movie. I actually have seen that movie.
4: Why don't you show me what you're working with?
2: So those of you that are trying to help, I don't know how you can, but I appreciate it, he said with a question mark on the end. Appreciate this call.
5: Hey, guys. I can't go beside somebody either. I have to go into a private stall. It's just one of those things, guys. And I'm 65. Have a good day.
2: What's up, my 65-year-old brother? if you're just joining us, it's not just a show where people are calling in telling us they have a shy bladder. However, I do appreciate the brotherhood. So we're down like that.
0: The Woody and Wilcox Show.
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11: A little patchy fog across the two Virginias early. Then we will see a sunny sky with a slight chance of a shower or storm today. A high this afternoon will be right around the upper 70s to lower 80s. Isolated showers, a few thunderstorms possible tonight, mid-60s, and then a little patchy fog early on Wednesday. Otherwise, partly sunny skies. A much better chance of showers and storms, are high on Wednesday in the low 80s. Thursday, chance of showers and scattered thunderstorms, a high just over 80. I'm meteorologist Sally Russell from the Cole Chevy Body Shop Weather Center.
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0: recap, if you just joined us, Woody had an incident, is what I'm going to call it, with his wife, as it ends up. They were out at a neighbor's house, and wife went back to help with their backyard chickens. You know, they're urban chicken farmers in the Woody family.
1: Yep.
0: And after being gone for a couple of minutes, Woody got a text from his wife saying, "Help," in all caps with 4 exclamation points. And he had that moment of, oh, my God. I mean, is she being mugged? Has someone broken into our home? And so he ran across the street only to find out that she needed help getting the chickens back in their coop. And there was a discussion about, hey, maybe add a couple of words onto the text as opposed to just help with exclamation points.
1: Yep.
0: So people are happy that everybody's safe, but...
2: Well, Woody, I hope your chickens are okay, and I'm glad your wife is safe. But you might want to get that looked at, because I think we have the first case in history of a woman being overdramatic about something.
0: Oh, boy. Here we go.
1: Chuck Diapers, if you'd like to find him on Twitter.
0: Here we go. Yeah. I mean, I think that's less the issue than just expanding on the prose in the text is all you really need. Because I can see that it might be a harrowing situation. Granted, not life and death, but you want some speed from your helper. Uh-huh. So just a couple extra words is all I think was needed there. Now, I want to move forward. You're always welcome, though. 704-FEZ-3200 is our voicemail. We call it the Fez line. Also, if you listen live, which you can do on the iHeartRadio app, there's a little microphone there. Plus, that comes right to us. It's a cool way to interact as well.
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1: I'll be the first to admit that when I see a headline that says, and I want to make sure I get this right, Hubble Telescope discovers new revelations about Uranus, I immediately start to giggle a little bit.
2: Sure. Right,
3: because you're eight.
1: Well, I am eight, Chelsea, and that's fine, and there's nothing wrong with it. But being a science nerd, I was like, oh, I wonder what discovery somebody poured years of their life into studying another planet. How does that affect me? What did they discover about Uranus that is going to help me get through today? So I click on the link, knowing full well that it's going to be 30 seconds of me giggling about the word Uranus. And then I was like, oh my gosh, a day on Uranus just got 28 seconds longer. And that's the gist of the story, is that there are people on this planet whose job it is, and they spent years studying observations from the Hubble Space Telescope, only to determine, you know, that guess about how long a day lasts on another planet? We were 28 seconds off. Let's set the record straight.
2: Is that a volunteer project or is someone getting paid to do that? Is my first question. I mean, as somebody, and I think most of us are in this boat, you go to work every day, you do your job, no matter what it may be, and then you hear about this. And I don't mean to belittle it. There's probably some huge meaning to this that I don't understand. But the idea that a group, I assume, of people, I don't know how large, would spend maybe a decade. They must be doing something else, right? They're not just timing how long a day is on Uranus. That can't be a 10-year job.
1: Well, or could it be?
2: Because I don't know.
1: You're like, honey, I've landed the dream job.
3: Is
1: what are you
3: it?
1: Doing? I'm studying how long a day is on Uranus, and they're paying me ungodly amounts of money.
2: Right. Meanwhile, your neighbor's going off to the tire shop to install tires on somebody's car every day, 40-plus hours a week. Meanwhile, you're timing a day on Uranus.
1: Right.
2: I mean, you've won the lottery, apparently.
3: I mean, maybe. But think about other science has to be going on. I think these things are funded by grants and whatnot. Now, but you need to study other planets. I get it. But you can't tell me somebody's just looking through a telescope all day. That's so boring. That's not the dream. I'd rather go put tires on. And how does this help us right now?
1: And it's never questioned. It's never stated how this happened. And now, to be honest, Chelsea, this was a French-led team.
3: Oh, no.
1: At the Paris Observatory. And they weren't just looking through a telescope. They were looking back at pictures that the Hubble Space Telescope has taken.
3: But it's taking too long to get to this conclusion. In the meantime, we need to prioritize our science, feel like, a little bit.
1: But once you take a look at Uranus, you can't stop looking
2: right.
1: at Uranus.
2: I thought there was going to be some sort of, French people love staring at Uranus. Is that par for the course?
3: Right.
2: Let's not joke. But it's funny that you say that. I just saw the headline this morning that a species of wolf that died out over 12,000 years ago has been successfully de-extincted, is what they call it.
1: The dire wolf, yeah.
2: And apparently that hasn't happened before.
3: How'd they do that?
2: I don't know.
3: Are we cloning things like Dolly the sheep, or there was just one left we didn't know about?
2: It's a Dallas biotech company called Colossal Biosciences.
3: This is getting into Jurassic Park territory, though, so I'm not sure if I'm down with that.
2: So which one is better, the French scientist who've discovered how long a day is on Uranus or a scientist who brought back an extinct wolf from 12,000 years ago?
1: I was going to say, they went extinct a long time ago.
3: Well, I mean, I think that the science is more useful with the wolf, but also could be more dangerous. Again, I've seen these movies. I visited the Natural History Museum recently, and there are some very frightening animals there that don't need to come back.
2: What if they discovered a wolf on Uranus? Then they'd really have something if they combined the two of them. That's why they went extinct. They're all on Uranus.
3: There needs to be somebody doing science and monitoring comedy at the same time. Because This is not it.
2: Well,
3: this is not.
2: If it means I can't say there's a whole flock of wolves on your anus, then I don't want anybody monitoring that. I want to be free and loose.
1: This is how you get kids excited about science.
2: That's
3: this
2: right.
3: is why it takes a decade to figure out 28 seconds, because y'all are just making jokes all the time.
2: That's right. Science took 10 years to do something that could have taken a week, but they just couldn't stop making Uranus jokes.
3: Correct.
1: Yeah.
2: That's too bad.
3: Mm-hmm.
2: But, I mean, the ends justify the means.
3: Do they?
2: Yes. Yep. 704-FEZ-3200, also the talk back button on the iHeartRadio app.
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11: A little patchy fog across the two Virginias early, then we will see a sunny sky with a slight chance of a shower or storm today. A high this afternoon will be right around the upper 70s to lower 80s. Isolated showers, a few thunderstorms possible tonight, mid-60s, and then a little patchy fog early on Wednesday. Otherwise, partly sunny skies, a much better chance of showers and storms, are high on Wednesday in the low 80s. Thursday, chance of showers and scattered thunderstorms, a high just over 80. I'm meteorologist Sally Russell from the Cole Chevy Body Shop Weather Center.
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0: I feel like that pretty much answers all of your questions about what a French accent sounds like.
1: I was going to say, why does the French scientist have a Mexican accent?
2: You can't say anything, Woody.
1: What do you mean I can't say anything? I absolutely can say whatever I want.
2: After all your impressions over the years, I thought you were going to dive right into that French scientist.
0: No, it's way better than someone else did.
1: Yeah.
0: So appreciate your thoughts.
3: I feel like y'all like hearing the word Uranus just as much as Chelsea likes the word panties.
0: Nope, I think you've got it backwards. 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
2: Panties.
0: However, I'm sure she'll learn to love it eventually. 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
4: Hey, guys. 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

0: And they're quite different, first of all, which is interesting to me as well. But there are city ordinances, too.
1: I understand what they're trying to do, but I don't know if this is the way to do it.
0: For example, Washington State, max, 50.
1: Well, that's different than six ferrets.
0: Louisiana, 12. Tennessee, 10. But then they break it down by how big your property is.
1: Oh, wow.
0: And the smaller your property, the lower the number. I mean, obviously, at the heart of it, again, what they are trying to do is keep these people who have 25 dogs in a confined space. And we hear these awful stories about the woman that dies and then there's 800 cats in her house. And those sorts of things, I think, are what they're, I guess, what they're trying to protect against. Or maybe you're running some sort of unlawful, you know, pet housing thing. Maybe that's part of it. I don't know. But as a person who owns four cats, you're at your limit in a lot of cities around the country. And I never had heard that before. Five cats. Illegal.
1: Or I could have three cats and one dog, and then that's it. And if you know, somebody needs to shelter an animal, I guess I can't do it. Because I can't imagine somebody coming to my house, knocking on the door, being like, yeah, need to come in and count your pets.
2: Clearly.
1: Like hell you do.
2: You need to move to Washington State.
1: Right.
2: How do you think they came up with the number 50? It was like...
0: In Montana, of all places, two dogs is your limit. Then after that, I guess, multiple animal permit.
1: Yeah, that's how I figured they would do it. You have to get permits for more. Because you also are concerned about how well you can take care of these animals. There's got to be a threshold.
0: But I mean, I guess when you really think it through, you go, oh, okay. But to your point, like, why not just have it where, you know, you can pay for more and you have to prove that you're able to house them, I guess. But that's a lot. That's a lot of people, to, like you said, to get out and knock on doors and be like, let me make sure let me see your cats.
1: It's sad and strange. Like, we're doing more oversight on how many pets, but not, like, how well we're taking care of kids. You can keep having those.
0: No limit on the kids, by the way. How many you got? 10? Right. Great. Have fun.
2: Right.
0: And that's true.
2: That Duggar family would be up to their eyeballs in fines.
0: I don't know, I just thought that was wild. I never knew that that was a thing. And, you know, watch your ferrets.
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1: Now, 100.9 Eagle Eye weather.
0: A little patchy fog across the two Virginias early. Then we will see a sunny sky with a slight chance of a shower or storm today. A high this afternoon will be right around the upper 70s to lower 80s. Isolated showers, a few thunderstorms possible tonight, mid-60s, and then a little patchy fog early on Wednesday. Otherwise, partly sunny skies. A much better chance of showers and storms, are high on Wednesday in the low 80s. Thursday, chance of showers and scattered thunderstorms, a high just over 80. I'm meteorologist Sally Russell from the Cole Chevy Body Shop Weather Center.
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1: If you're just joining us, a lot of theories and a lot of chatter about Woody and what's going on in his backyard. If you're new to the show somehow, you may not realize that Woody's what he likes to call an urban chicken farmer. But over the course of time, a lot of them have now gone away, if you will, met their maker. And there's a lot of chatter about why and is Woody doing the right thing. Appreciate your thoughts.
2: My opinion of poor Woody is that this was his wife's idea. She told him to do this, and he's like, yes, dear, my heart isn't in it, but I'll do it for you. Woody, you suck, but you're a good husband, so stop killing the chickens, please.
1: Now, what do you think about that theory, or what are you allowed to say about that theory? Maybe I should phrase it that way.
3: I need an attorney.
4: Of course, but that was 12 years ago, we've established.
1: Mm-hmm. Yeah.
4: So you'd think that, you know, you guys would have gotten over it at some point in 12 years. Like, we tried that. We did it.
1: Well, probably, I mean, obviously, he must feel like it's successful.
4: Right, and you must like it.
1: More
4: now.
1: Importantly, the boss must feel like it's successful or doesn't care because you're the one doing everything.
3: Oh, don't mistake the fact that I'm not doing everything. She does a lot, too.
1: Okay.
3: Yeah.
1: So should blame her for the deaths?
3: Yes.
1: Okay.
3: Well, I mean, I'm comfortable with that.
1: What I don't want to have happen is what happened in that story that we heard about last week. Remember the dude who had broken up with his ex, uh-huh. and then as some sort of revenge, he had broken into her home and taken one of her chickens.
4: Yeah, Polly. He went straight from jail to steal the chicken.
1: You never think when you get into a relationship when everything's fuzzy and neat that at some point you're going to be breaking into your ex's, that same person's home, and stealing a bird. And yet that's what a man did. And there's a follow-up. And first of all, video available of the actual arrest. Mm-hmm. Guns drawn. I've tweeted it out.
3: Over a chicken?
1: At Woody and Wilcox, if you're not following on Twitter, you can see the video right now. But I also love the piece that Inside Edition has done about this.
5: Show me your hands. That's fine. Just hold your chicken. I'm not going to hurt your chicken.
6: This poor chicken was caught in the middle of a standoff between sheriff's deputies and its alleged abductor. The Kitsap County Sheriff's Office in Washington says it was called by a woman who claimed her pet chicken was taken by her former boyfriend. A search of a wooded area quickly turned up the suspect.
1: Now, I'm going to pause it here because in this video, and I mean, I'm just pointing it out, you can hear the woman who's apparently there as they're apprehending the man, and she's in tears about the chicken.
6: While being arrested, he seemed more concerned for the animal's safety, begging for cops to be gentle. They walked him to a sheriff's vehicle and...
1: I may stand corrected. That may have been him, actually. Stand by.
6: Let him put the chicken in the back seat before placing the suspect in handcuffs.
1: Did wow. you hear...
3: Yeah.
1: Don't eat my chicken. Mm-hmm. I don't even know if that was the man or the woman. And if he stole it from her, why would he have that reaction? I'm going to throw this out there. Something may not be going on right in that situation.
3: Really?
4: What? Look, he could have loved the chicken as well. You know, they were in a relationship, and people have fought over pets before.
1: They being the man and the woman.
4: Yeah, well,
1: the
4: yes. Just to clear. Well, I mean, we don't know.
1: No, we don't know. And based on that reaction, he and the chicken may have been mm-hmm. in a relationship.
4: So he could have, you know, they're fighting over the chicken. Maybe he does love the chicken, so he gets to keep the chicken, and he gets retribution against the ex, but...
1: Most importantly, Woody, I'd hate to see you go down this path. And I feel like, you know, the more this happens, the more you could, is all I'm saying.
3: The more I kill chickens, the more I love
1: them. Just the more you continue to raise them. It's too much.
3: Look, when the kids were younger and they would name the chickens, I never got that attached to any of the chickens.
4: You can't.
3: I never learned their names. I just called them by the color. And so...
1: Mm. Racist on top of it. Well, whatever. 704-FEZ-3200. There's also the talkback button on the iHeartRadio app.
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3: A little patchy fog across the two Virginias early. Then we will see a sunny sky with a slight chance of a shower or storm today. A high this afternoon will be right around the upper 70s to lower 80s. Isolated showers, a few thunderstorms possible tonight, mid-60s, and then a little patchy fog early on Wednesday. Otherwise, partly sunny skies, a much better chance of showers and storms, are high on Wednesday in the low 80s. Thursday, chance of showers and scattered thunderstorms, a high just over 80. I'm meteorologist Sally Russell from the Kohl's Chevy Body Shop Weather Center.
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1: Well, we often talk about you being the best, you being the Woody and Wilcox listener, and appreciate all the calls.
2: To further what you guys are saying, this is Brandon from Raleigh area. Most of us appreciate y'all. Really do. Because, first of all, y'all are idiots. I mean, I am too. Don't get me wrong. So I don't want y'all talking about political things. It's nice to have, you know, people like you guys with a radio show that just take some of the seriousness out of the world. Obviously, no one should be killed for any reason. And we all should know that you guys empathize with that and stand for that. But that's not why you guys are here. The majority of us, including me, appreciate the silliness that you guys bring because it's needed. It's needed. You're needed to break up the hate that we see in the world. We appreciate you.
1: Well, be that as it may, we're going to spend the next 2 hours talking about awful things. So that's nice, but I don't know. 704-FEZ-3200. There is this, though.
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4: So that's more like it. Yeah. That feels nice.
1: I couldn't think of the word laxative earlier, and Woody told me it was colon sweeper.
4: Whatever.
1: So we're still doing the diligence on that before we put the patent out on our medication.
4: Some people call it soda. Some people call it pop.
1: More importantly, we did get into a discussion this morning about those of us that say words incorrectly. That did come up. That may have been what spawned the original guy not being happy that we weren't talking about horrible things. I appreciate those of you talking about this.
5: Hey, good morning. Obviously, like the rest of the listeners, we all think that you guys say everything correctly all the time. This is about my wife. My wife says realtor, which makes me die inside every single time. There's nothing I can do about it. I've never confronted her about it. I'm a little scared of her. And I'm going to like live the rest of my life with her saying realtor. Have the best day. You guys are all amazing.
1: Do you say you're a little scared of her?
6: Yes.
1: So wait, your wife says a word. Let's leave the word out of it for a second. Your wife says a word that has gotten under your skin. I'd love to know how long they've been married or together, but you've never said anything about it. And then you called us to mention it.
4: I love that there's somebody driving right now who's like, she's not saying the word wrong.
1: Well, that's with all words, though. That's right. The beauty of the whole thing.
6: Well,
1: plenty of people say realtor. It's not correct, but at the same time, it's fun that you've never said anything to your wife.
6: Look, this is probably how it happened. You know, they met. He heard her say it for whatever reason, but they were still new, and he didn't want to break up their relationship, maybe, or make her mad. And then time went on, and you can't go back and be like, hey, I know we've been together for 10 years.
1: True. It's like when you forgot somebody's name and you thought initially like, well, I'll never see him again. So not a big deal.
6: Right.
1: And now you've worked with them for 5 years you're like, I still don't know their name.
6: What do you say?
1: You can't say that now.
6: Right.
1: You can't.
6: You'd have to. What do you call a woman the wrong name for 2 years?
4: 2 years. I've been playing volleyball with Wendy, yeah, and she's like, it's Heather.
6: Too much time goes by. She finally did. She finally told you, though.
4: Yes.
1: Think about how she'd thought about that over the years. You calling a woman the wrong name for 2 years.
6: She's like,
1: every weekend, she probably was like, oh, my God.
4: Building up the courage to tell me.
1: I'm
4: going
1: to see Woody again. He's going to call me the wrong name. Is today the day I tell him?
6: Could I wear a name tag, or would that be weird? And you'd be like, hey, why is that other person's name on here?
1: You probably took years off her life just from the stress of her trying to figure out how to confront you about you calling her the wrong name.
4: I like how you're trying to blame me for that.
1: Absolutely. That's what I do. So you may get divorced and then have to get a realtor to go and handle all that. That's a fun word because it has many definitions or many pronunciations.
6: Does it?
1: Yeah, I hear what he's saying. Realtor. There's also realtor, and then there's realtor, and I hear it said all three ways.
6: Right.
1: And you tell me which one's right.
4: They all are correct.
6: We all understand
4: what you're saying.
6: Yeah, that's a big part of it.
1: I don't agree with the logic, but
4: Chelsea always tells us that the point of
6: communication
4: is understanding. So if you need to call your realtor or your realtor or your realtor, we all know what you're saying.
6: But yeah. That bothers that man so much.
1: Mm-hmm. Well, we all have those words in our life. Remember, it may not be realtor for you, but it's another one. And
6: there's some words that people just say wrong because they just don't know. And that's more awkward, I feel like, to bring up. Like someone who says tactic instead of tactic. That's another story, but rather than...
4: nobody says that.
1: That's I'll tell you that somebody off the air. In Chelsea's life that she doesn't want to call out my name.
6: There's more fun. Remember my husband says pup instead of pop?
4: Oh.
6: Like popcorn? Popcorn, and I just figured that was a main thing. It doesn't irritate me enough.
4: Must be so good in bed to get over that, because that would be a deal breaker.
6: What do you say? That's a deal breaker. Oh, both.
1: Well, Woody tries to make
6: photographer.
1: He says Hawaii right though, like way too right.
4: And I'm great in the sack.
1: All right, don't need to know that one.
7: You'd keep your mouth shut if you knew it was good for you, buddy.
1: 704 Fez 3200. Stand by. We're going to talk about horrible things in the world next.
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1: A little patchy fog across the two Virginias early. Then we will see a sunny sky with a slight chance of a shower or storm today. A high this afternoon will be right around the upper 70s to lower 80s. Isolated showers, a few thunderstorms possible tonight, mid-60s, and then a little patchy fog early on Wednesday. Otherwise, partly sunny skies. A much better chance of showers and storms, are high on Wednesday in the low 80s. Thursday, chance of showers and scattered thunderstorms, a high just over 80. I'm meteorologist Sally Russell from the Cole Chevy Body Shop Weather Center.
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7: A little patchy fog across the two Virginias early. Then we will see a sunny sky with a slight chance of a shower or storm today. A high this afternoon will be right around the upper 70s to lower 80s. Isolated showers, a few thunderstorms possible tonight, mid-60s, and then a little patchy fog early on Wednesday. Otherwise, partly sunny skies. A much better chance of showers and storms, are high on Wednesday in the low 80s. Thursday, a chance of showers and scattered thunderstorms, a high just over 80. I'm meteorologist Sally Russell from the Cole Chevy Body Shop Weather Center.
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1: So, keeping it light with some discussions of the things that loved ones in your life say wrong. This came up earlier on the show, and there have been some things that have cropped up that I never heard anybody talk about saying right or wrong.
2: So, my wife will say the word heathen, like, you know, our child was running around the house like a heathen. She says heathern, puts an R in there somewhere. Very intelligent, everything in her life. She gives speeches and things, but that one word, heathern.
3: I feel like that could be a regional thing from an older generation.

0: Yeah.
1: Really?
0: From grandparents. And
2: you
0: all
2: think,
0: I can,
2: you think he's married to like an 80-year-old?
0: No. But picked up on it or grew up with hearing that. Like, hey, stop acting like heathens over there. I heard a lot of that.
2: You heard a lot of that, or you're saying you can imagine hearing that?
0: No, I've heard things like that. I've heard that. And now all I can think of is the 21 Pilots song in my head.
1: All my friends are heathens, take it slow.
2: Boy, that's got to be brutal listening to that song. If she sings along to that,
1: yeah.
2: Oh my God. Target-rich environment.
0: That's a good thing. Like that word doesn't come up all the time in conversations.
2: No, so. I mean, the other guy couldn't believe that realtor was coming up that often in the other dude's conversation. Mm-hmm. But I can see realtor. But you're right. Heathen, that's a once-a-year word, maybe, unless you're 21 Pilots right. Or a big fan of 21 Pilots.
0: Right, and there are other words you can use instead of that if you were self-conscious about how you were pronouncing it.
2: Yes.
1: What would you use other than heathen?
0: A-hole.
1: Wow.
0: I'm joking, obviously.
2: She had that ready, though.
1: To the nuclear button.
2: She had that ready.
1: Or excuse me, nuclear button.
2: Right, there you go.
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2: Yeah, there's no other word for colon sweeper, though. 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
1: I'm going to give you a headline. You're going to have to give me the word that I am leaving out, or words. Quote, Jeopardy champion accused of blank. And this accusation is of a felony variety. Oh. Jeopardy, this person was a, quote, two-day, not today as in T-O-D-A-Y, but a T-W-O, two-day champion on Jeopardy.
2: Accused of cheating at bar trivia.
1: Cheating at bar trivia. Okay, something that would be very Jeopardy. Yeah, I don't think that's a felony either.
3: Threatening a cashier at a grocery store when they got into an argument about what is a fact and what is not.
1: Now you're just describing Woody. And Woody is far from a Jeopardy champion.
2: Thank you. Wait.
1: Even singular day.
3: But that wouldn't be a felony, I don't believe.
1: The answer is not nearly as funny, although it raises many questions. And so here's the headline. Jeopardy champion accused of secret peeping. Jeopardy champion accused of secret peeping, which to me, by the way, redundant.
3: Right. Isn't all
1: Is there a peeping that's not secret?
3: Is there a brazen peeping? Like an out in the open peeping?
2: Right. I have a spotlight on you peeping is not something that happens.
1: This is just another example of how we have many charges in different states, different jurisdictions in this country that are odd. And it reminded me of when Woody said that his old wrestling teacher was charged with something weird that we'd never heard of.
2: Child annoyance.
1: Yep. Child annoyance.
3: Yep.
1: Who knows what that is? You don't know what that is. Maybe even if you're in law, you don't know what that is. So, yeah, it's funny to me, not ha-ha, that there are these interesting named charges. And secret peeping is not as funny as child annoyance, but they're all weird. And secret peeping, to me, is so redundant.
2: I think we have a peeping charge. No. Secret peeping. Oh, felony time.
3: Right.
2: By the way, have we reached the point where peeping doesn't even sound like a word anymore?
1: Peeping is an interesting word because I feel like it sounds fun. You know, the words ought to have that thing where they sort of represent the definition. Like it sounds like its definition. And peeping sounds really fun and neat. And it's not. You know
2: like,
1: what I'm saying?
2: Hey, everybody, we're going peeping.
1: Right. It sounds too jovial. Like the word for the act of peeping should not be peeping. I know it sounds like I've smoked a lot of weed this morning, but you know what I'm saying, right?
3: Like it needs to be heavier. It needs to be
1: it's very jaunty, peeping.
3: Staring at people without their knowledge.
1: But, which is what it is, but there needs to be a better name for that.
3: Right.
1: And it shouldn't sound so fun. Yeah. Peeping sounds peeping's fun
3: little,
1: to me. And
3: it's like, a little chick.
1: It's peep, the peep. Same noise that a chick makes.
3: Right.
1: Exactly.
3: Mm-hmm.
1: Quote, looking quickly or furtively at something. I wanted to look up the definition, especially through a narrow opening. That's the exact definition, thanks to Oxford, of peeping. But this is secret peeping, and it's a felony, and he's a Jeopardy champion. And he had set up cameras in somebody's home. I don't know if that's the felony piece or that's the secret piece, but again, it's all secret.
2: So if you're outside, you're a peeping Tom. That wouldn't be secret peeping.
1: But is that an official charge, peeping Tom? Or is just peeping? I don't know that you need to add the Tom.
3: And how did Tom get brought into this to begin with?
1: Right. And shouldn't we change that over the years? Shouldn't it be Karen or something?
3: Well, I mean, Karen's not going to appreciate it either.
1: Well, no, but I mean, she's the one in the barrel now. Tom deserves a break. There ain't that many people named Tom anymore, so maybe it should remain Tom. But I feel like Tom had a good run, and we ought to move it up.
3: Okay. Somebody else in the barrel now.
2: Peeping Carol.
1: It seems weird because it feels like it needs to be a guy because probably most of the time it is a guy.
3: Yeah. I'm surprised all that still happens, you know,
2: peeping
3: with
2: Jim.
3: The internet.
2: All right. It's got to be three letters.
3: Okay, you work that out over lunch by yourself.
1: That's enough.
2: Peeping Sal.
1: I'm sorry I brought it up. That's my bad. I got what he started. He won't stop.
2: Peeping Rick.
1: That's
2: R-I-C.
3: Okay.
1: Thanks for spelling it out. All right, I'm sorry. Listen, at the heart of it, fun story.
2: It's peeping Gil.
1: I just feel like the word peeping should be swapped out for something that sounds more ominous. And I don't think of it as a Jeopardy contestant, but I guess it takes all sorts. So sorry I had to be the one to bring this to you. And sorry I had to make Woody start throwing names on the end of the word peeping. 704-FEZ-3200, also the talk back button on the iHeartRadio app. It is Chelsea's least favorite day of the week.
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How you doing? 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

0: Foo Fighters, My Hero, classic rock. 100.9 The Eagle, Doug Dillon with you. And the DJ2 ride in loving memory of Dennis Jarvis II will be coming up on August the 8th. It's going to start at Cole Harley-Davidson in Bluefield. 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We're going to hear from Fleetwood Mac, Brian Adams, and Led Zeppelin after we check that Eagle Eye forecast.
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6: Lots of sunshine today. There's a slight chance of seeing a shower or storm or high temperatures this afternoon, right around 80 degrees. Isolated showers, a few storms tonight, patchy fog possible, and overnight low near 65. A little fog to start on Wednesday, otherwise limited sunshine, showers and storms building in throughout the day, or high on Wednesday in the low 80s. And then Thursday, good chance of showers and storms are high on Thursday into the low 80s. Friday, we end the week with showers and a chance of storms, and the high will be just over 80. I'm meteorologist Sally Russell for the Cole Chevy Body Shop Weather Center.
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0: Classic Rock 100.9, The Eagle. I'm Doug Dillon, and man, we have got you some free Dollywood tickets. Summer's running out. 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

0: John Bon Jovi, Blaze of Glory. Classic Rock, 100.9, The Eagle. Doug Dillon with you. Appreciate you hanging out with me on your Tuesday. How'd you like go down to Soaky Mountain Water Park? 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Good luck. We're blasting out free tickets with Victory Honda of Beckley and 100.9 The Eagle. Toto coming up. Pat Benatar and George Thurgood after we check that weather.
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11: Lots of sunshine today. There's a slight chance of seeing a shower or storm. Our high temperatures this afternoon might around 80 degrees. Isolated showers, a few storms tonight. Patchy fog possible and overnight low near 65. A little fog to start our Wednesday. Otherwise, limited sunshine, showers and storms building in throughout the day. Our high on Wednesday in the low 80s. And then Thursday, good chance of showers and storms. Our high on Thursday into the low 80s. Friday, we end the week with showers and a chance of storms, and a high will be just over 80. I'm meteorologist Sally Russell for the Cole Chevy Body Shop Weather Center.
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0: Eagle. I'm Doug Dillon. And congrats to Julie Harmon of Bluefield. 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

0: Classic Rock 100.9, The Eagle. I'm Doug Dillon. There's my favorite Eagle, Joe Walsh. Life's been good. You know, life's always good at the State Fair of West Virginia. Don't miss out on the carnival rides, the games, the fair food, concerts, competitions, the shows, and all the fair has to offer. Gets underway Thursday, August 13th through Saturday, August 22nd. We got details at theeaglefm.com. Just click on events, and Stone Temple Pilots going to be performing on the concert stage on August the 22nd. Nirvana coming up, The Clash, and Black Sabbath after that Eagle Eye forecast.
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6: Lots of sunshine today. There's a slight chance of seeing a shower or storm. Our high temperatures this afternoon right around 80 degrees. Isolated showers, a few storms tonight. Patchy fog possible, and overnight low near 65. A little fog to start our Wednesday. Otherwise, limited sunshine, showers and storms building in throughout the day. Our high on Wednesday in the low 80s. And then Thursday, good chance of showers and storms. Our high on Thursday into the low 80s. Friday, we end the week with showers and a chance of storms, and a high will be just over 80. I'm meteorologist Sally Russell for the Cole Chevy Body Shop Weather Center.
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0: Yes, off their album 90125. It's Owner of a Lonely Heart. I'm Doug Dillon, and we are rocking your summer. Lots of fun and winning here. 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

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I'm Doug Dillon. 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

Eddie Money, two tickets to paradise. 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The Eagle. I'm Doug Dillon. Don't got two tickets to paradise, but I do have some tickets to Soquel Mountain Water Park. 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
9: Low pressure off to our south, so we could get a shower or thunderstorm across Appalachia for the rest of today. Rain chances are pretty low. Overnight, slight chance of a thunderstorm, and we're down in the mid-60s. We get low 80s on Wednesday, and our next cold front moves in, and a really good chance of showers and thunderstorms, especially during the afternoon hours. Cloudy for Wednesday night, and then the rain is back on Thursday. We're in the low 80s. I'm meteorologist Steve Hamilton from the Cole Chevy Body Shop Weather Center.
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0: John Cougar Mellencamp, Pink House's Classic Rock, 100.9 The Eagle. I'm Doug Dillon, and the DJ2 ride coming up in loving memory of Dennis Jarvis II, a big old memorial motorcycle ride, August 8th. You'll just start at Coe-Harley-Davidson in Bluefield, West Virginia. 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

0: Led Zeppelin, classic rock, 100.9 The Eagle. I'm Doug Dillon. I'm going to ramble on out of here. Have a great rest of your day. Mr. Ken Dietz on your radio after 3, and I'm a-fixin' to kick off another free flight with the Black Crowes next on The Eagle.
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0: Supertramp, give a little bit. Classic Rock 100.9, The Eagle. You know who absolutely loved that song, according to insiders? Princess Diana loved Supertramp and that particular song right there. How you doing? It is Ken Deeds. We got ZZ Top on the way, The Eagle.
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8: Low pressure off to our south, so we could get a shower or thunderstorm across Appalachia for the rest of today. Rain chances are pretty low. Overnight, slight chance of a thunderstorm, and we're down in the mid-60s. We get low 80s on Wednesday, and our next cold front moves in, and a really good chance of showers and thunderstorms, especially during the afternoon hours. Cloudy for Wednesday night, and then the rain is back on Thursday. We're in the low 80s. I'm meteorologist Steve Hamilton from the Cole Chevy Body Shop Weather Center.
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Rock in your Tuesday afternoon. Classic Rock 100.9 The Eagle. The year was 1995, and Courtney Love demanded that Seattle police turn over the entire file on Kurt Cobain's death. She said that people were trying to make money from it. The police did not respond to Courtney Love's request. Surprise there. Nirvana, The Eagle.

rocking some Van Halen classic rock 100.9 The Eagle. You're home for Woody and Wilcox. Wake up on your hump day tomorrow with the Woody and Wilcox show right here. Boy, we got them stacked up for you. Journey, AC/DC, some

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2: Great pressure off to our south, so we could get a shower or thunderstorm across Appalachia for the rest of today. Rain chances are pretty low. Overnight, slight chance of a thunderstorm, and we're down in the mid-60s. We get low 80s on Wednesday, and our next cold front moves in, and a really good chance of showers and thunderstorms, especially during the afternoon hours. Cloudy for Wednesday night, and then the rain is back on Thursday. We're in the low 80s. I'm meteorologist Steve Hamilton from the Cole Chevy Body Shop Weather Center.
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0: That song right there, very successful for the band. The first number one song in the United States of America for Queen. Crazy Little Thing Called Love. It is classic rock, 100.9 The Eagle. It is family fun at Soaky Mountain Water Park. 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
8: Low pressure hanging around the mid-Atlantic states, so we could get a shower or thunderstorm overnight, along with some fog. We'll be in the mid-60s. Then we have a really good chance of rain and thunderstorms on Wednesday. Afternoon highs going up to about 80. Few clouds and a few showers hanging around on Wednesday night. We'll be in the mid-60s. Then we have a cold front coming in from the Midwestern states on Thursday. Pretty good chance of rain. I'm meteorologist Steve Hamilton from the Cole Chevy Body Shop Weather Center.
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Rocking your Tuesday. Classic Rock 100.9 The Eagle. It is Ken Deeds. How are you? Thanks for cranking us up. Appreciate it. Free flight rolling on. It's Foreigner, The Eagle.

0: You Wreck Me, Tom Petty and the Heartbreakers, Classic Rock 100.9, The Eagle. You're home for Woody and Wilcox. Wake up with the Woody and Wilcox Show tomorrow already. Hump day. So we're getting ready for your Wednesday morning, bright and early, 6 a.m. Let's grab an update on the forecast. Let's crank up some Ozzy next. The Eagle.
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8: Low pressure hanging around the mid-Atlantic states, so we could get a shower or thunderstorm overnight, along with some fog. We'll be in the mid-60s. Then we have a really good chance of rain and thunderstorms on Wednesday. Afternoon highs going up to about 80. Few clouds and a few showers hanging around on Wednesday night. We'll be in the mid-60s. Then we have a cold front coming in from the Midwestern states on Thursday. Pretty good chance of rain. I'm meteorologist Steve Hamilton from the Cole Chevy Body Shop Weather Center.
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0: Classic Rock 100.9 The Eagle. The Grand Illusion was the album. The song Come Sail Away sticks, of course, with Dennis DeYoung cranking up some great classic rock. I guess just rock back in the day, and now it's classic rock. You know, Top 40 Radio played that song way back in the day. All right, Joe Jarvis on the radio after 7. Have yourself a great Tuesday night. Be safe out there. Catch up with you again tomorrow. 100.9 The Eagle. See ya.
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9: Low pressure hanging around the mid-Atlantic states, so we could get a shower or thunderstorm overnight, along with some fog. We'll be in the mid-60s. Then we have a really good chance of rain and thunderstorms on Wednesday. Afternoon highs going up to about 80. Few clouds and a few showers hanging around on Wednesday night. We'll be in the mid-60s. Then we have a cold front coming in from the Midwestern states on Thursday. Pretty good chance of rain. I'm meteorologist Steve Hamilton from the Cole Chevy Body Shop Weather Center.
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0: 100.9 The Eagle, Elton John, Rocket Man. Cool thing coming up Saturday. We're trying to raise money for Second Chance for Cats in honor of my late brother, Dennis Jarvis II, having a memorial motorcycle ride, the DJ2 ride, in memory of my brother. It's going to be at Cole Harley-Davidson. Starts at 10 o'clock. Kickstands up at 11 this Saturday, and all funds raised will be donated to Second Chance for Cats and local animal shelters. I'd like to see you out there this Saturday at Cole Harley-Davidson, starting at 10, a memorial ride in honor of my brother. It's an Eagle.
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